0: crank it up.
1: In the morning. Waking up the world one track at a time. This is Marley in the Morning.
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1: 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Dave Marley at breakfast. The breakfast show that's so hot, it comes with a government warning. This is Marley.

0: welcome along to another edition of Marley in the Morning. We've made it through another week together. Yes, it's Friday at last. Friday the 7th of August, to be exact. Wonderful to have your company. And of course, I'll be taking you right the way through to 10 o'clock this morning. Today in music history, back in 2008, Elvis Presley's peacock jumpsuit was sold at an auction for $300,000, making it the most expensive piece of Elvis Presley memorabilia ever sold at an auction. The white outfit with plunging V-neck and high collar featured a blue and gold peacock design, hand embroidered on the front and the back, along with the pant legs. Of course, we've just played The King, 1960, A Mess of the Blues. Speaking of Elvis, once again, today in music history, back in 1963, the top five albums in the album chart were as follows. Number five was The King, Elvis Presley, with It Happened at the World Fair. Number four was the soundtrack to West Side Story. Number three was Cliff and the Cliff Hits album. Number two is Best Mates, The Shadows, with their Greatest Hits album. And at number one this week on the album charts, back in 1963, were The Beatles and Please Please Me.
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just played the Rolling Stones, of course, Sympathy for the Devil, 1968. The track was recorded at London's Olympic Studio. When it was released, it reached number 14 on the UK singles chart. The session was famously chaotic as a fire destroyed the master tapes and forced the band to restart, ultimately redefining the song's signature sample-infused percussive rock sound. Let's dip into the 70s for the first time this morning. We head for 1976 with Elton John and Kiki D, a track that needs no introduction.

today, back in 1976, Elton John and Kiki D were at number one on the US and the UK singles chart with the track we just played, Don't Go Breaking My Heart, of course, a track that stands the test of time. It still fills a dance floor even today. Here's a track out of 1974 this morning. It's a classic, Bachman Turner Overdrive. You ain't seen nothing yet.

So that track leads us to our first birthday shout this morning. Born today back in 1936, Charles Pope from the American vocal group The Tams, who had the 1971 number one hit with the track we just played you, Hey Girl, Don't Bother Me. Happy birthday, Charles. Before that one, you heard Bachman Turner Overdrive, 74, and You Ain't Seen Nothing Yet. One track away from your workout, get yourself limbered up. We're going to be doing that right after this one from The Shy Lights.

0: covered by UB40 in the 90s. That was the Shy Lights' original version of Homely Girl from 1974. It leads us to this morning's workout track. We're headed for 1990 with New Order and World in Motion. Did you do your stretches? Are you limbered up? Well, let's get this workout done.
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0: approaching 25 minutes away from 8 o'clock. Great to have your company here on your favourite station with, of course, your favourite breakfast show. Today in 2014, Ed Sheeran was at number one on the UK album chart with his second studio album called X. The album was certified 10 times platinum in the UK with sales of over 3 million copies, making it the third best-selling album of the 2010s and one of the best-selling albums in the history of the UK. We just played you a track from the album called Sing.
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a day in music history. Back in 2002, three members of Oasis were injured when the taxi they were travelling in was involved in a crash during a US tour in Indianapolis. Noel Gallagher, Andy Bell and Jay Darlington were all taken to hospital and treated for cuts and bruises. Luckily, none of them were seriously hurt. That was today, back in 2002. We just played Oasis from 94 with Cigarettes and Alcohol. Bringing you up to date again, here's Sienna Spyro. The track's called Great Expectations.

track called Great Expectations. Just reminding you that at the turn of the hour, just after 8 o'clock, we've got 80s at 8. I'll be playing you 30 minutes of non-stop 80s anthems between 8 and 8.30. This morning, I guarantee you're going to be hearing from the Bluebells, Dexys Midnight Runners, John Lennon and Musical Youth. That's all coming your way, plus more in this morning's 80s at 8. Here's another current track from Blossoms. It's called Meet Me in Love.

0: Marley in the Morning. We'll be right back.
1: 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So I'll see you then.
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0: Inside 80s at 8. We kicked it off this morning with a great track out of 1984. Of course, that was UB40 and If It Happens Again. Another birthday shout right now. Born today back in 1952, English stand-up comedian, actor and author Alexis Sow, who had the 1984 number 15 single with the track I'm about to play for you. I guarantee you've not heard this played on the radio for at least 30 years. You can understand why. It's funny, but oh my goodness, how did it ever get in the charts? Here's Alexis Sow, happy birthday, singing Hello John, Got a New Motor.
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2: You can't make a mess of the coffee. 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

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He can't half play the bongos, he can't half play the bongos. He's got a record by Billy Joel, he's got a record by Billy Joel. Them lots are easy, them lots are easy. Here's my calling card, what? Here's my calling card, what? That's a piece of balls up, that's a piece of balls up. 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

0: better one than Bermondsey, though. 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
0: Yeah, it's a nice big piece, sweet.
2: Yeah.
0: I like your music, Senna. Here, got any Demis Roussos? Oh, I like him. Barry Manilow. 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Oh, I love him. I love Barry Manilow. I love him. Wait, when I hear Barry Manilow.
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Bluebells playing on Marley in the Morning, 1984, 80s at 8. Before that one, hello John, got a new motor, Alexis Sound. When was the last time you heard that one played? Today in music history, back in 1982, Dex's Midnight Runners were at number one on the UK singles chart with the track I'm about to play for you. It was their second and last number one. It was the best-selling single of 1982 and the song won Best British Single at the 1983 Brit Awards. The Eileen featured in the video was Maria Fahey, sister of Siobhan Fahey, former singer with Bananarama and Shakespeare's Sister. The American singer Johnny Ray, who was also mentioned in the opening lyrics, featured in the video using old footage. Here it is, number one today back in 1982. Dex's Midnight Runners and Come

0: up to 20 minutes past 8 o'clock. Those guys called themselves Coast to Coast. They did a cover version of Brenda Lee's Jump the Broomstick, and they also had the track that we just played for you from 1981 called Do the Hucklebuck. Before that one, Dexys Midnight Runners and Come On Eileen. I seem to remember that track being at number one forever. Today, back in 1980 in music history, John Lennon began recording his final album, Double Fantasy, at the Hits Factory in New York City. It would be released on November the 17th by the newly formed Geffen Records and would win the 1982 Grammy Award for the Album of the Year. Here's a track from that album, John Lennon, of course, 1981, and Woman.
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25 minutes past 8 o'clock, Musical Youth with their follow-up to Pass the Dutchie there, 1982 and The Youth of Today. Before that one, John Lennon from 81 and Woman. Bringing us to another birthday shout, born today back in 1960, Jackie O'Sullivan, the singer who joined British female pop group Bananarama in 1988, and she sang on this following track called I Want You Back. This

0: also bringing this morning's 80s 8 to a close from 1988, Bananarama, and I Want You Back. Playing next on Marley in the Morning, it's our Midway Extended Play.
1: Marley in the Morning, we'll be right back.
2: 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So I'll see you then.
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0: Today's Midway extended play track took us back to 1984. We just played Jump for My Love. Of course, that was the Pointer Sisters, originally released on April the 11th, 1984, as the third single from their 10th studio album, Breakout, which was released 1 year previous. Of course, we've just played the original 12-inch version. Today in music history, back in 1982, Fleetwood Mac started a 5-week run at number one on the US album chart with Mirage, the band's third US number one album. Here's a track from the album, and what a wonderful track it was. 1982 it was released, and it's called Gypsy.
1: So

to 15 minutes away from 9 o'clock. The gorgeous Sabrina Carpenter just played. She released that one in 2025. The track was called Taste. And of course, before that one, Fleetwood Mac out of 82, the Mirage album, we played Gypsy. Here's the current track from Sir Paul McCartney. It's called Come Inside.

hard to believe the guy's well into his 80s now and he's still sounding great, isn't he? Paul McCartney, brand new single there, Come Inside, from his album The Boys of Dungeon Lane. There's another old timer these days, originally out back in the 80s. It's Madonna with her current single called Danceteria. We like this one on The Breakfast Show. Again.

0: Morning. We'll be right back.
1: Hi, I'm Freya, and you can catch me every Monday evening, 5 till 7pm, for 2 hours of Beats and Banter, right here on NE3 Radio, music for the North East and beyond. So I'll see you then.
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8: 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At the racetrack. In the shower. Oh, sorry. All things that never age.

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0: Coming up to 5 minutes past 9 o'clock. That was Charlie XCX and Boom Clap, released in 2014. It leads us to this morning's five at nine. I'm about to play you five tracks in a row, as regular listeners will already know, of course. If it's your first listen today, then all you need to do is check out the next five tracks, concentrate, and try and remember when they might have been released for the first time round here in the UK. The only rule we put in place, no looking on the internet for the answers. Try and do it all from memory. So let's get it underway then. A real oldie classic from Duane Eddy, Because They're Young. But what was the year?
1: Can you guess the year?

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0: 9 o'clock, you've had your first two tracks of your 5 at 9. Of course, that was David Bowie there, Jean Genie, obviously out of the 70s, but which year in the 70s? Before that one, track one of your 5 at 9 was that beautiful piece of music from Duane Eddy called Because They're Young. I've got three more tracks for you now, back to back. After these three tracks have played, me and you will go through the tracks together and I'll give you some answers. I'm looking for 3 out of 5 this morning to win you your virtual gold star. Next is Tears for Fears playing as track number 3. The track was called Change. But what was the year?
1: The 5 at 9.

So there we go. This morning's 5 at 9 have played. Looking for 3 out of 5 to win you your virtual gold star. Let's go back to track number 1 now. Let's go through the answers together and see how well you've done this morning. We started with Duane Eddy and Because They're Young. That was originally released back in 1960. Your second track was the late, great David Bowie, of course, The Gene Genie, released in 1973. Your third track, Tears for Fears, Change. That was released in 1983. The fourth track, we played you In Excess and Disappear. Definitely my favourite In Excess track. That was released back in 1991. And your fifth and final track this morning came from Atomic Kitten. The track was called I Want Your Love, and that was released in the year 2000. Quick recap: 1960, 1973, 1983, 1991, and 2000. If you got 3 or more correct this morning, congratulations. You've won yourself your very own virtual gold star. If not, don't worry about it, because you'll be getting another 5 chances next week between Monday and Friday. Here's Sam Fender and Elton John, released in 2025. The track, Talk to You.

0: 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We'll be right back.
1: 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So I'll see you then.
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0: last 30-minute segment of the show this morning. The time is coming up to 25 minutes away from 10 o'clock. We just played Genesis and Jesus, He Knows Me, released in 1992. The track reached number 20 on the UK singles chart. The track is celebrated for its sharp satirical critique of televangelism, highlighted by the memorable music video featuring Phil Collins as a flamboyant TV preacher.
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0: Since Monday, we've been skipping through the Stevie Nicks album, The Other Side of the Mirror, released in 1989. Today's track is a fan favourite hidden gem that draws heavily on the whimsical and surreal imagery of Lewis Carroll's classic literature. While it was never released as a commercial single in the UK, the song is celebrated for its lush, dreamlike production and Stevie Nicks' signature poetic storytelling, showcasing her ability to weave dark, enchanting narratives into a polished pop rock framework that remains a standout deep cut for her dedicated listeners. Today's track, a hidden album gem called Alice.

0: this week's featured classic album, Stevie Nicks' The Other Side of the Mirror, released in 1989. Today's track is a track that Stevie Nicks has often described as a song of personal reflection on the complexities of fame and the feeling of falling down a rabbit hole, using the Alice in Wonderland motif to process the surreal, often disorientating nature of her own life in the spotlight during the late 80s. It's been wonderful skipping through this album since Monday. Of course, we'll be back on Monday next week with another album to skip through between Monday and Friday. To find out what album that is, you need to be tuned in on Monday morning at around about 9:30. Heading forward now to 2025, here's the lovely Taylor Swift.
1: I

up to 10 minutes away from 10 o'clock. We've almost reached the end of today's breakfast show. That was a current track from Somba. It's called My Body Isn't Ready. Before that one, Taylor Swift and Offerlight. Here's one more current track before we head towards the end of this morning's show. Here's Overpass and Is This Real?

0: bringing this morning's breakfast show to an end from 2010. That was Scouting for Girls and This Ain't a Love Song. That's your lot for today and for this week. It's been wonderful having your company since 7 this morning and, of course, since Monday morning. We'll be back next Monday to start it all over again. Are you going to be here with me? I hope so. As always, we're going to finish the show with a classic theme tune. Today's theme tune come from a series that featured Jeremy Brown, an English teacher who tries to make his living teaching English to immigrants with pupils from India, France, China and many other countries. Unfortunately, his lessons didn't always go as planned. The show starred the late Barry Evans as the teacher and the show was called Mind Your Language. Have a great Friday and even better weekend. And I'll see you Monday morning at 7 o'clock.
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0: Dave Marley will be back on Monday. Have a great weekend.
1: 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So I'll see you then.
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5: Attention. Attention. Drop zone in 5, 4, 3, 2, 1.

It's Friday, and what a hot day it was yesterday. My goodness gracious me, was it hot. I don't know about where you were, 31 degrees here in the northeast of England, downtown County Durham. It got a bit overcast, though, by the afternoon, but that just trapped the heat in and made it even more unbearable. As far as the eclipse went the night before, what eclipse? Yeah, it was there, but we didn't get to see much of it. Well, we didn't here in the northeast because there was just cloud everywhere. I don't know about where you were, but we were sort of like robbed. But at least, like I said yesterday, at least those that were in Iceland, they just got rained on, didn't it? Went dark. And my wife was quite disappointed because it didn't go as dark as she thought it was going to go. She thought it was going to be like nighttime. But it was just like dusk, wasn't it? It wasn't that much of a big deal. Anyway, onwards, upwards, upwards and onwards. It is, of course, Friday. It is, of course, the Daily Drop with me, George Howe, sitting in the hot seat. And it is, of course, Irene Cara, just for you. A bit of fame on a Friday.

Oh, remember Gene Pitney? Yes, Gene Pitney, of course, and the other fella, Mark Almond, Soft Cell. That was that song, Something's Good and Hold in My Heart. It's a great song, isn't it? Drop to God. It's one of those songs you could sing along with quite happily at karaoke or you know, disco. Hey, and have you seen this new thing, Mamma Mia, in London? The eating and musical extravaganza. It's great, even. I was going to put the two together, but I came up with brilliant for some strange reason. It's brilliant. It's kind of a show. You go to like a restaurant, and it's all set out like the island where Mamma Mia, the movie and the musical, took place. And you all get a table. It's quite expensive, mind, £250 per person. Not per table, per person. But that said, you get a four-course Greek meal, you get live music and a drinks package as well. So not bad when you think about it, bearing in mind it's central London. But yeah, it would be a great, if it's still on, a great Christmas present for people, wouldn't it? I might have to have a look at that for a certain person. Ooh, I'm yawning. My goodness, am I boring myself? Anyway, what about this one?

So I was telling you about that ABBA experience thing. It's you can find it on Facebook. I can't remember what it's called now. It was Mamma Mia. Let me just see if I can find it. Experience, I think it was. As I say, it's a restaurant which is in London, and you can, go and buy yourself a ticket, and then you can go and sit and watch Mamma Mia, have yourself a nice Greek meal. I was going to say Italian there. A nice Greek meal, and enjoy a live show, which is interactive. It's around you. It's not actually on a stage. There is a centre stage, but the whole show takes place around you, which has got to be good, hasn't it? I mean, let me just see. I'm going to my history and find it for you, because it was in my history, wasn't it? There you go. Mamma Mia The Party, it's called. It's on Facebook, so if you can look for Mamma Mia The Party Facebook page. If you want to find it on Tinterweb, it's mamamiatheparty.co.uk. I'll tell you about it. It's, what does it say? Journey to the island of Skopelos to dance, dine, and have the time of your life. Woohoo! If you're an ABBA fan, it's the sort of thing you would kind of... You'd probably want to do. It does say, thinking of coming to Mamma Mia, the party on your own. If you visit us solo, tell us about your experience on the comments, and we'd love to hear from you. They say it's the Nikos Taverna, and it was, well, like somewhere never before. I can't find anywhere. Let me just see if I can find out where it is in London. You can go to mamamiatheparty.co.uk for tickets. 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Let's go to support and see if it tells you where it is. No, it doesn't. Well, I can't find any information. That's about where it is. I'll find out the information. But first, let's have a couple of back-to-back from the show.

I found it. It's at the O2, the arena, obviously, up there at near Greenwich. So you could stay in central London, get on one of the Uber boats, whiz around. It takes about 25, 30 minutes to go around on the Uber boat. I know, because I've done it several times. Or you could stay nearby. There's plenty of hotels near the O2. Personally, what I would do is I would probably stay in central London, make a weekend of it, get the Uber boat, go up there, see the show, have some eat, get an Uber boat back. Job's good, and Bob's your uncle. How's about that? So there you go. If you want to get into that, as I say, get onto that website that I've just been giving you, mamamiaparty.co.uk. Well worth having a look at, and it'd be a great present for somebody. So if you know anybody who's well into Mamma Mia, the show, the musical, or the films, because there was two of them, wasn't there? Well, there you go. A little Christmas early hint. Is that a hint? Not a hint. Suggestion. That's the word I'm looking for. Suggestion. Anyway, we're past half an hour. Let's go up the top of the hour with some great music from the 80s. Like this one from The Police. It is, of course, Every Little Thing She Does Is Magic.

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1: I like it because the music is just great. 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
0: From the depths of downtown County Durham, it's The Daily Drop with George Herron.

goes back to the 80s proper, doesn't it? Yes, Wham, of course. George Michael, Andrew Ridgeley, and of course the two girls went on to be, was it Pepsi and Shell they went on to be? I think it was, wasn't it? Anyway, that was, of course, one of the big hits of the 80s, of course, Wham. And then they went their own separate ways. George Michael kind of broke away, didn't he? Andrew Ridgeley, who was found out later to be totally inadequate and couldn't even play the guitar, he went off to ride and drive racing cars, didn't he? Couldn't do that either. He kept crashing them. I don't know what he's doing these days. Probably doing some Wham tribute band or something like that, kicking about. They came, of course, from the Watford, sort of Ricklesworth and sort of Northwood area of London. And they were found by simply doing gigs in pubs. And one day a man went into the local pub in Rickmansworth and said, "Oh, they're canny." And the next thing you knew, they're on Top of the Pops and doing what they do, on Top of the Pops. Yeah. Unlike this man, Rod Stewart, he was kicking about in the 70s, long before Wham came around, and he was still wearing his little leggings, you know, his tight little leggings there. Leopard skin, if I remember rightly. There's been many a skit about them, hasn't there? There's been many a comedian who's done a Rod Stewart skit with those trousers. Anyway, sit back and enjoy the music as we climb up to the top of the hour.

ELO. Do you see what I did there? ELO. Hello, Rock and Roll is King. Electric Light Orchestra, of course, back in 1983. That was big, big, big, big, big. Obviously, it's been very, very warm over the last couple of days, and especially yesterday. Temperatures soared into the high 30s in some parts of the UK. 30s or mid-30s in other parts. Didn't get below 30 until later on in the day, even here in the north. The only people who really escaped the intense heat were the people in Scotland. And the thing is, it's set to continue. It's going to cool down somewhat, but not a great deal. So if you're, you know, suffering with the heat, well, you're going to have to put up with it another couple of days. And remember what I said the other day about cooling down. Put your socks in the freezer. Put them on your feet before you go to bed. Keep your body warm, cool rather. Have yourself a cold bath, cold shower, or put your feet into cold water before you go to bed. It keeps your core temperature down. And well, that's if you think about it, when you're lying in bed and you're hot, what's the first thing you do? You stick your feet out the bottom of the eiderdown or the duvet. Yeah, so it obviously works. So go try that. And if you do have a fan, somebody wrote in and said, if you do have a fan, point the fan out of the window to suck the warm air out and blow it out into the street or out into the garden or whatever, and thus forcing cooler air, which is usually found on the ground floor of your house, up the stairs and into your bedroom. Go try it. See if it works. Don't know if it does or not, but that's what they're saying. Anyway, upwards and onwards. We're past the top of the hour. You're listening to me, George Harron. It is, of course, the Daily Drop. It is, of course, Friday, and it is, of course, Kelly Manu.

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0: Kiss.
1: Do you know, you read some of the most bizarre things in the world, and there are some bizarre people in this world, really, seriously. We're going through a heat wave. We know that. We can feel it. We just have to walk outside. And if you've got air conditioning, you'll be driving around your car, and it's lovely, just normal, everyday temperatures inside your car, and you open the door, and it's like, whoa, who opened the oven? Yeah. Well, going back to what I was saying about bizarre, I'm sure this has got to be a joke. It's got to be a joke, really. Seriously, I'm going to read the story out and see what you think of it. A woman has tried a fast and cheap way heatwave hack that is said to keep homes cool for several weeks. And she says it works. And she says it doesn't smell as bad as you would think. Now, there's the clue straight away. As the UK is, of course, suffering the fifth heatwave of the summer, temperatures hitting 38 degrees, people are quite naturally searching for ways to calm the house down and cool the house down. Emma Kent has taken to using a rather bizarre hack to beat the heat, which involves painting each window of a house with Greek yogurt. Yes, you heard me right. Greek yogurt. This has got to be a wind-up. Now, she says the yogurt doesn't actually cool the home per se. She's a civil engineer from Hitchin, by the way. But when painted on the outside of the windows, the yogurt prevents the sunlight from entering and therefore stops your home from heating up. Why don't you just close the curtains, pet? Yeah, simple. That's what I do. I've got wooden blinds. Close the windows, close the wooden blinds, close the curtains. Heat stays out, cool stays in. Job's a good one. She paints her windows on the outside with Greek yogurt. She says, I noticed the results the next day after we'd cooled the house down overnight. And then it helped to prevent to gain any more heat. The 42-year-old says, I'm barking mad. No, I just added that bit, but she is. She says it made a 1.5 degree difference on the top floor rooms where it was painted, as well as reducing solar glare and discomfort from the sunshine. So she suggests applying it once and then leaving it to dry and harden, which should last until it's washed up. Or several weeks, whichever comes first. It just takes 5 minutes, costs £2.50, and the hack was found, in the heatwavetoolkit.com. Emma was happy to test it out and says it's a winner. It smells for about 2 minutes and then dries to an opaque, hard paste with no smell, no flies or any issues that you might imagine. Pet, Emma, somebody's had you on here. Somebody's been winding you up. She says, I did feel a bit silly getting the decorator out and then filling the paint trays with yogurt. But I trusted the process and I'm glad I did because it did actually work. The window cleaner came around soon after my first batch and washed it off, so I chose to reapply it. Obviously, it's cheap, quick fix. Oh, dear me. She does actually go on to say, external shading such as shutters, blinds or shades would probably be more effective. No! I mean, I go to Spain. Many people have. Portugal, Greece, Italy, where you know it's hot. Do you ever see Greek yogurt painted on the windows? No, you don't, Emma. You see shutters. You see blackout blinds. I can't honestly say I've ever seen yogurt painted to a window in any resort I've ever been to. I'm going to dedicate

Khan, Chaka Khan, Chaka Khan, Chaka Khan, let me rock it, let me rock it, Chaka Khan. 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
0: From the depths of downtown County Durham, it's The Daily Drop with George Herron.

Oh, the summer of 89. Cruel, cruel summer. Now, coming up, I'm going to be telling you which has been voted the best city to spend a weekend in. What if I was to tell you that Birmingham was third and Liverpool came second, who do you think came first? Well, hang around, I'll be telling you right after a bit of Boy George.

0: Now, I was going to tell you what is the, well, voted as the number one place to visit. Now, as the autumn comes in, people will be looking for cooler things and places, city centres. And, of course, when they come to city centres, they're looking for venues, maybe a concert. You might want to consider some of the hidden gems that are out there. And as I say, well, there's been a vote in some of the UK's best cities for budget-friendly concert weekends. But you don't need to have plans to see a gig to enjoy the top destination. There's plenty of other stuff going on. Cultural sights to enjoy and, well, a buzzing nightlife. Guess who came top?
1: Well,
0: Birmingham was third, Liverpool was second, and Newcastle-upon-Tyne, the top spot to be crowned the UK's cheapest city break. Yes, it combines a vibrant nightlife with one of the most UK's affordable city centre accommodation, with the average hotel price of about £79 per night. It's walkable city centre, plenty of bars and restaurants, close to major venues, and it's one of the best value cities for turning a concert weekend into a weekend away, apparently. Yes, and I should know, I live near it. And Newcastle is a good city. I mean, it's got lots going on. It doesn't matter whether you like Spanish, you like Italian, you like pizza, you like Thai, you like Indian, it's all going on down there in Newcastle's, all around the quayside. Newcastle's most iconic sites, of course, is the Millennium Bridge and the Tyne Bridge, and it's well worth visiting at night because it lights up. Yes, you can take lots of photographs with a lovely little bridge. At the weekend, the Quayside Market on a Sunday, which has been going on since I was a kid, to be fair. It's a nice, relaxing walk along the waterfront, food stalls, arts and crafts. And, of course, we've got the 12th century castle. Yes, so-called Newcastle. The Newcastle, hence the name of the city. If you want to stay on solid ground, Gray's Monument enjoys the Georgian architecture, colourful art galleries, and simply sitting on one of the restaurants on the streets, classic pubs and stylish bars, you've got everything going on. Who knew? Newcastle has been voted the number one place to go in the UK. Makes me proud to be a Geordie.

Well, that's me done, ladies and gentlemen. 2 hours has gone and passed. Friday is done. I'm out of here. You enjoy your weekend. Enjoy the rest of the day. Whatever you're doing, do it with a smile on your face. I'll be back again Monday, but playing us out, it's got to be Doctor and the Medics, hasn't it? Take care. Go and enjoy the weekend, and I'll see you on the other side of it.

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4: Deep behind enemy lines, live from Little Rock, Arkansas, transporting you back to a time when things were totally tubular. He's no ordinary DJ, in command of the wheels of steel, at the helm of harmony. He's the

Ayatollah of rock and rolla. He put master in master of ceremonies. He's the remaining member of the members only jacket club. Your ears will thank you. Dropping awesome 80s beats. He's the myth, the legend, the master, Rob Charles. 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

Hello, everybody, and welcome to All About the 80s. I am your host, Rob Charles. This is where we look at the biggest hits from the 80s. Getting us started this week, NXS. Good song right there called New Sensation. Let's get into it real good right now with the Human League. This is Keep Feeling Fascination right here with Rob Charles.

Yes, the guy from the band called Genesis, that is Phil Collins, Against All Odds. Take a Look at Me Now. Before that, Second Chance by 38 Special. Here is Sammy Hagar. And you know what? Your love is driving me crazy.

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Getting us back into music, that is Scandal with lead singer Patti Smyth for you, Rob, and All About the 80s with The Cutting Crew. I Just Died in Your Arms Tonight.

0: Stand Back for you right there. That is Stevie Nicks, formerly of the band Fleetwood Mac. Before that, the Cutting Crew, we've got those 80s commercials, and then Van Halen on the other side.
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Van Halen for you right there out of those commercials. That Why Can't This Be Love? Love that song for sure. These are the Commodores. Great song. This is called

Bye.

Behind Enemy Lines, live from Little Rock, Arkansas, transporting you back to a time when things were totally tubular. He's no ordinary DJ in command of the wheels of steel at the helm of harmony. He's the Ayatollah of rock and rolla. He put master in master of ceremonies. He's the remaining member of the members only jacket club. Your ears will thank you. Dropping awesome 80s beats. He's the myth, the legend, the master, Rob Charles. 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

That little old band from down in Texas, that is ZZ Top getting us started on this second hour. A little bit of Legs for you. Here's my man, Ray Parker Jr. Love this one right here. This is called The Other Woman.

From the album Slippery When Wet, that is Bon Jovi with You Give Love a Bad Name. Got some good stuff still to come right now. This is Motley Crue, and this is called Without You.

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2: 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I'm just about me.
3: I thought you were taking Mike. Boy, do we need a vacation.

What I Like About You, Michael Morales right there. Great song getting us back into music out of those commercials. Right now, we've got OMD. This one right here is called If You Leave.

0: That song was off the motion picture soundtrack to Eddie and the Cruisers. That song right there is called Mariah. That's actually Eddie and the Cruisers Part 2. I'm Rob Charles. Let's get those commercials taken care of, and we'll be right back.
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5: 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What you got there? Crab legs? All you can eat? I'm going to lasso me some egg rolls. Woo-wee! China Star. Good for a hungry man like me or the whole family. Even the little critters. I'll eat all right beneath the light of a China Star.
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I'm still in love. That is the Stage Dolls for you. I am Rob Charles. We're going to keep it going. REO Speedwagon and Take It on the Run.

0: Hello, welcome to another Mystery Top 40. Paul Baker with you for the next 60 minutes as we count down the 40 biggest selling singles from this week in a mystery year. But what do you think the year is? I'm going to give some clues very soon. Your first clue is that today we are somewhere within the 1970s. So let's have a look at the numbers. We'll start with a new entry for Neil Sedaka, Laughter in the Rain at number 40. And here come the Carpenters, I Won't Last a Day Without You.
1: Number 39.

0: Carpenters at number 39 on the Mystery Top 40. I Won't Last a Day Without You. At number 28 is Thunder Thighs and Central Park Arrest. 37 is a new entry, Hudson Ford and Floating in the Wind. 36, Ronnie Lane and Slim Chance with The Poacher. At 35, Peters and Lee Don't Stay Away Too Long. At 34, The Staple Singers, If You're Ready, Come Go With Me. At 33, a new entry, Mott the Hoople and Foxy Foxy. Paper Lace, The Night Chicago Died is at 32. And at 31, it's Go Before You Break My Heart, Gigliola Cinquetti. I think that's how you pronounce it.
1: 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Paul Baker with the Mystery Top 40.
0: Right, into the top 30 now, hopefully with some artists I can pronounce. At number 30, Sparks, This Town Ain't Big Enough for the Both of Us. 29, Mouth and McNeil, I See a Star. At number 28, David Bowie with Diamond Dogs. And at 27, a new entry for Susie Quattro with Too Big. Up next on the Mystery Top 40, here come the Rubettes and Sugar Baby Love.
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0: Sugar Baby Love. The Rude Bets is at number 26 on the Mystery Top 40. Number 25 is Lindsay DePaul and Ooh I Do. At number 24, a new entry for The Wombles and Banana Rock. The 70s were great. At number 23, First Class, Beach Baby. Number 22, Cliff Richard, You Keep Me Hanging On. And Gary Puckett and the Union Gapper at number 21 with Young Girl. Now into the top 20. At number 20, the Scotland World Cup squad with Easy Easy. At number 19, 10cc and Wall Street Shuffle. At number 18, it's Cozy Pal, The Man in Black. And here come the Isley Brothers with Summer Breeze.
1: Number 17.

0: Isley Brothers, Summer Breeze is at number 17 on the Mystery Top 40. And number 16, Elton John, Don't Let the Sun Go Down on Me. And here comes Bad Company, Can't Get Enough.
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0: Bad Company, Can't Get Enough, is at number 15 on the Mystery Top 40. This is Paul Baker, all the way to the top 10 for you right now. At number 14, Roy Wood, Going Down the Road. At number 13, it's Pearls and Guilty. At 12, Cockney Rebel and Judy Teen. And Liverpool Lou from The Scaffold is at number 11. We're going into the top 10 biggest selling singles from our mystery year from the 70s with Alan Price and Jarrow Song, down four places at number 10. It's coming up next.
1: Paul Baker with the Mystery Top 40. What is the year? What is the year? Paul Baker with the Mystery Top 40.
2: Number 10.

0: These are the big hits on the Mystery Top 40. From the 1970s, Arrows, A Touch Too Much is down 1 at 9, and Jarrow's Song from Alan Price down 4 at 10 before that. Up next is a climber. This one goes up 6 places for the Drifters, Kissing in the Back Row of the Movies.
1: Number 8.

0: Climbing three places to number 7 on the Mystery Top 40. I'd Love You to Want Me from Lobo. Before that, it was climbers 6 to 8 from the Drifters, Kissing in the Back Row of the Movies. Here's another song that goes up 7 places this time. It's Leo Sayer with One Man Band.
1: Number 6.

0: The Osea one-man band just outside the top five. That's a climber at number six. The top five biggest sellers are on the way. You will hear all but one of them for a reason that will become obvious when I tell you who it is. Coming up next, though, Ardeen Taylor. There's a ghost in my house down one place at number five, and it's on the way.
1: What is the year? Paul Baker with the Mystery Top 40. Paul Baker with the Mystery Top 40.
2: Number five.

0: Mystery Top 40. What is the year?
1: Number four.

0: It's the Mystery Top 40 with Shawadi Wadi down one place at number 4, Hey Rock and Roll. Before that, down one place at number 5, There's a Ghost in My House from R. Dean Taylor. Last week's number 2 goes down one place. Get ready for a chuckle. Here's Ray Stevens and The Streak.
1: Number 3.
2: Hello, everyone. This is your Action News reporter with all the news that is news across the nation on the scene at the supermarket. There seems to have been some disturbance here. Pardon me, sir. Did you see what happened?
3: Yeah, I did. I was standing over by the tomatoes, and here he come, running through the pole beans, through the fruits and vegetables, naked as a jaybird. And I hollered over to Ethel. I said, "Don't look, Ethel." And it's too late. She'd already been in since.
4: Here he comes.
3: Boogie-dee, boogie-dee.
4: There he goes.
3: Boogie-dee, boogie-dee.

0: check. 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I looked in there and Ethel was getting her cold drink. 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
1: He ain't rude.
0: Boogity, boogity.
1: He ain't rude.

0: disturbance at the basketball playoff. 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
1: Yeah, see. Hey, Tom, I was just going down there to get Ethel a snow cone. Here he come, right out of the cheap seat. Dribbling. Right down the middle of the court.

0: place to number three with The Streak. They were great songs back in the 70s. Right then, there are two songs left to go. You're only going to hear one of them, and that all becomes plain and clear as soon as I tell you that down one place from last week's number one with Always Yours is Gary Glitter.
1: Number two. What is the year? Paul Baker with the Mystery Top 40. 10.
0: It's down for Alan Price.
1: 9.
0: It's down for Arrows.
1: 8.
0: Going up for The Drifters.
1: 7.
0: It goes up for Lobo.
1: 6.
0: It goes up for Leo Sayer.
1: 5.
0: It's down for R. Dean Taylor.
1: 4.
0: It's down for Shawaddy Waddy.
1: 3.
0: And it's down for Ray Stevens.
1: 2.
0: Let's not mention it.
1: Number 1.
0: It's a big climber at 10 places from last week's number 11. First week at number 1 for Charles Aznavour with She. Taken from our mystery year on this countdown, 1974.
1: 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Number 1.
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very good idea. Welcome along. It is Pump Up the 90s and A Touch of 2000. I'm Jeff Dorsett, going to be in the deck chair for the next 60 minutes. So we open up with They Might Be Giants, Birdhouse in Your Soul, and then A Wanna Die's and You and Me song. So we've got the best of British, we've got indie days, we've got alternative rock, we've got bangers, best of USA as well coming your way, Britpop. Story on the song comes from Tom's Diner, or is Tom's Diner. 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This is a show with no filler, but all killer. Like this.

That's one of those great guitar bands right out of the 90s, led by Louis Zawana. That is Sleeper, playing right there for you. 90s and more. The 90s.

0: I'll tell you what, it's got the White Isle written all over it, hasn't it? Ibiza, eat your heart out there. Robert Miles and Children.
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0: Now, this is where we give you a backstory to a particular hit, and this week we're going to go to 1990 for Tom's Diner, Suzanne Vega. UK number two record here. The album was called Solitude Standing. Now, Tom's Diner is an a cappella song that became a huge hit in 1990 when British producer duo DNA actually added a beat and a remix to it on a bootleg. The contrast was enormous here with the remix, and Suzanne's subtle vocals mixed in and really messed it well, didn't it? The DNA crew never asked for permission to do it there, but when Suzanne actually heard the remix, she thought, this is actually going to be congratulations or it's going to be a lawsuit. Talking with a record label, A&M, they said, don't go for a lawsuit. I think this is going to be a hit. So Suzanne Vega actually wrote the song when eating breakfast at Tom's Restaurant, which is on the corner of Broadway and 112th Street in New York City. Giorgio Moroder actually covered the song in 2015 with vocals that were done by whom? Britney Spears.

She does not really see me, cause she sees her own.

0: Premiership Pop Quiz. Now, here's Jeff Dorsett.
1: And a very good day, dear. Hopefully you're well. Stephen Walker, I know you like a quiz, so this one's coming your way. Three questions for you. Give the answers in about 30 minutes' time. Question number one. I want to know the artist and the song when I give you these lyrics. So no one told me life would be like that. So no one told me that life would be like that. Who is it? What is it? Question number two. What year was I'm Too Sexy a hit for Right Said Fred? So what year was I'm Too Sexy a hit for Right Said Fred? And question number three, you've got a 50-50 chance on this one. What was the last studio album released by Pink Floyd? Was it A, The Wall, or B, Division Bell? So what was the last studio album released by Pink Floyd? Was it The Wall or Division Bell? Right, going to play the next one, especially for a buddy of mine, Simon Lockyer. Now, he's a great quiz master, this guy, particularly down at the Concord, which is in Southbourne near Bournemouth. And he really caught me out a few ways here with some great songs all about rock and other things coming in. You wouldn't believe the first one. This comes from One Direction. Congratulations, Simon. You beat the panel.

0: fabulous stuff. One Direction and Live While We're Young.
1: Best of British. Millions of musical memories with Jeff Dossett.
0: Now, the idea here is you pick it out. Remember, it's your show, Pump Up the 90s and A Touch of 2000s. I want you to select artists. 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And all you've got to do is put it down on an email market, Best of British, and send it to chunkyjeff@gmail.com. That's chunkygeoff @gmail.com. Right, we're going to go with this guy. If anybody was Best of British, he should qualify. He is, of course, Ed Sheeran.

0: qualified as Best of British, the wonderful Ed Sheeran there, and Perfect.
1: 1990s, Jeff Dorsett. Who is your star from the Britpop era? And a song that means so much to you, chunkyjeff@gmail.com.
0: Right, now you've got to pick it out as well, because we absolutely love it there. Going for a touch of Britpop, of course, Oasis. 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

0: 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Oasis, Round Our Way. Just love that.
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0: Right, now what we're going to do here, we're going to go for an album that put him back on the map. He'd been around for a long, long time, but he had a gap between hits. I'm talking Tom Jones here with the album Reload. Here he is with the Cardigans.

0: was written by David Byrne out of Talking Heads there, Burning Down the House, as done by the Cardigans, along with Tom Jones there, from the album Reload. Terrific stuff.
1: Hi, this is Pete from Scout for Girls, and you're listening to Jeff Dorsett.
0: Right, now what we're going to do is play you a little interview clip with Pete, talking very much about the early days, people they toured with, then we play one of their tracks. Right, Scouting for Girls, this is the interview. Who propelled you to think, that's why I want to be in the music industry?
1: So when we were growing up, we were sort of, it was Britpop. So Britpop was a massive influence on the three of us. We were all at school when, you know, Blur and Oasis and all that sort of pulp, everything was going on. So that's massively sort of influence on all three of us, really. Yeah. And that's what got us together, really, our interest in Britpop.
0: And what about the first band you went to see in that era? You know,
1: do you know what? The first band I went to see was Ocean Colour Scene at the Docklands Arena, which isn't there anymore, in about 1996 with my friend's brother. Yes. I was probably about 13.
0: Yeah. She said.

0: some of the nicest guys in the business. Roy and Pete and the gang there, Scouting for Girls. It's not about you.
1: Just Best of the USA.
0: Now, what we're doing here is also playing the Best of the USA. And if you've got a particular American song that you really fancy that comes out in the 90s or the 2000s, drop us a line to the usual email address. It's chunkyjeff@gmail.com. Or you can get me on WhatsApp 077-844-89469. Today's we're going to play is Sheryl Crow.

0: That's our best of the USA, the wonderful Sheryl Crow, and If It Makes You Happy. Right, let's give the answer to the quiz, and hopefully you got 3 out of 3. Question number 1 on Pump Up the 90s and A Touch of 2000s was a lyric. I want to know the artist and the song. And the line I gave you, "So no one told you life would be like that." Who is it? What is it? It's that song from Friends, Rembrandt's I'll Be There For You. Question number 2, what was the year that I'm Too Sexy was a hit for Right Said Fred? 1991. And question number 3, 50-50 chance on this one. What was the last studio album released by Pink Floyd? Was it A, The Wall, or B, Division Bell? The answer, Division Bell. So if you got that, 1991 for Right Said Fred and Rembrandt's I'll Be There For You. Know what? Give yourselves a pat on the back.
1: Jeff Dorsett, Pump Up the 90s, Bangers. Bangers.
0: It's going to be from Culture Beat. This is our bangers. Lighters in the air. Throwing some shapes. And Mr. Vane.

the bit the worm on. I hook on my

0: right, that's our banger there, going its way. Culture Beat and Mr. Vain. And if there's a song that puts you onto the dance floor, throwing a few shapes, all you've got to do is drop me a line, mark it bangers, and send it in to chunkyjeff@gmail.com. Right, let's think of something to go out with here. Originally, of course, this was done in the 80s, but Blake Shelton, the country star, covered it. I'm talking Footloose. It's the one to go with.
1: The 90s. Greatest moments.

0: I'll tell you what, does it get any better than that? Remixed and on the way in 2011, Blake Shelton covers Footloose, the Kenny Loggins song, and that's about where we've got to go. So thanks very much for your company. Keep the requests coming in for Best of British, Indie Days, Alternative Rock Bangers, Best of USA, Britpop, or any of the other features. Yes, we've got an army of them there. And all you've got to do is drop us a line, chunkyjeff@gmail.com, chunkyjeff@gmail.com. And as Steve would tell me, put the WhatsApp number in, Jeff. Okay, 077-844-89469. Stay safe, stay well, look after one another.
1: Jeff Fawcett, it's all about the music. The 1990s and 2000s.

0: happening tomorrow for Clive and Becca for getting married in the Philippines. Oh,
1: it's like their pre-wedding day, isn't it, today?
0: It's their pre-wedding day today. It's a wedding special. We've got loads of first dances lined up for you. I'll tell you what.
1: Lots of people have got in touch, haven't they?
0: Oh, they certainly have. I've got to say hello to Nikki, who's all tuned in. Nikki.
1: Oi.
0: Yes, what we should do, isn't it? Nikki. Oi. Mark Farley, hello to you as well. And everybody else tuned in, Mike Organ and all the rest. Ginger isn't feeling too well today, by the way. She's had a tough out yesterday. And you're struggling a bit, aren't you, Ginger?
1: Just a little bit. Who are just a little bit?
0: Oh, we should have played that.
1: Yeah, but would it?
0: But it's not a wedding song, is it?
1: I don't know. You can have first dances to that, do you? Ooh, just a little bit more. But it's all right, though, because in about half an hour, I can take some more tablets.
0: Oh, so you're
1: and
0: all right.
1: Kick in them,
0: I can see they're all lined up ready.
1: They're all lined up ready. They're all lined up. They are.
0: Fantastic. And, of course, we're playing Sam Gets Lyrical.
2: Sam Gets Lyrical.
0: She's speaking the lyrics of a famous song, but what is this song?
3: Each day I live, I want to be.
0: Oh.
3: Each day I live, I want to be.
0: See, I think that's quite easy.
1: Very easy.
0: Very, very easy today. Well, to start you off with, anyway. If you think you know what it is, then get in touch with us at Ginger and Nuts, or, of course, gingerandnutslive@gmail.com. We look forward to hearing from you. Right, keep it here. Don't you get going anywhere. Some great songs lined up for you.

0: not going to fight about this, okay?
1: Paul, I think I told you. I'm a lover, not a fighter.
0: I've heard it all before, Michael. She told me that I'm her forever lover, you know, don't you remember?

0: mine, mine. One of my favourite songs, that is, The Girl Is Mine, Michael Jackson with Paul McCartney. Nikki, by the way, says, I'm not married, never will be, but my wedding song would be Irish Goo Goo Dolls.
1: Oh!
0: Quite a good one, isn't it? What are you shaking, June?
1: I'm shaking my milkshake because I'm going to have a drink of it, I'm afraid. I do apologise, everybody.
0: And
1: this,
0: never,
1: this is like a liquid lunch.
0: Never say never, Nikki. Somebody out there for everybody. You never know.
1: Some people are happy on their own, though, aren't they?
0: Mark Farley's glad he's tuned in this week.
1: Oh?
0: On the wedding special.
1: On the wedding special. Has he sent his song in?
0: Yeah.
1: Him and his wife?
0: What was your first dance? Is he married? I think he's married, isn't he?
1: He's with a nice lady and he's got a daughter, hasn't he?
0: If not, what would be your first dance?
1: Yeah, that's it. And if you're not married, you need to crack on with it, Mark, and you need to be asking.
0: Exactly.
1: I mean, we could come and compare if you want.
0: Get down on one knee.
1: Well, he's not getting back up, mighty, of course. Oh, he's had his done though now, hasn't he?
0: Yeah, he should be bouncing up and down.
1: Man. He's not the Terminator.
0: I was going to say, yeah. We'll come and do a turn on the old decks for you.
1: Yeah, do right.
0: Well, we would
1: sing
0: do.
1: Sing a song. Play some games.
0: Let's do a song or movie for weddings. Because, of course, it's our wedding special. A bit like Bed Knobs and Groom Sticks.
1: You've got Vale.
0: James and the Giant Speech.
1: Groom. Just one look and then my heart went boom.
0: Yeah, oh, that was a great song. That was Zoom. Just one look. Oh, I like that one. Bride Eyes.
1: Simply the best, man.
0: I saw the presents. You saw the whole of the groom.
1: Rice, rice, baby.
0: Because they throw rice, don't they, some people do. Absolutely. Cheaper than confetti.
1: Well, and also, it's better. It's better because the birds can eat it.
0: Well, it's not cooked rice, is it? No, it's dried rice.
1: Birds can eat it.
0: Can they eat it? Oh, I didn't realise that.
1: It composts, doesn't it, better than confetti, apparently.
0: A song or movie for weddings, Lord of the Wedding Rings.
1: Anything directed by Alfred Hitchcock.
0: I like it, Ginge. I see what you did there.
1: Thank you.
0: Very, very good. Hats the Way, I like it.
1: The King's Best Man's Speech.
0: Save the First Dance for Me.
1: The Curious Case of Benjamin Buttonhole.
0: Terms of Engagement.
1: Bend knee, shape me any way you want me.
0: A Groomy Kind of Love. Very good. If you can think of any others, then do get in touch with us at Ginger and Nuts, or, of course, gingerandnutslive@gmail.com. Oh.
1: I mean, love really is in the air today. It is.
0: It really is in the air today. Although, we're sending lots of love to Ginge, who's not very well at the moment. But there we go. Right, keep it here. It's Ginger and Nuts Live.
1: Don't tell them. Nobody will know.
0: They wouldn't know. They'd never. Here's a bit of Michael Bublé.

0: Shanice with I Love Your Smile. That's a nice kind of...
1: nice song.
0: It's a nice song for a wedding, isn't it?
1: It's a lovely song for a wedding.
0: In fact, it's on Clive and Becca's list for tomorrow.
1: Playlist?
0: Their playlist.
1: Oh, so they'll be boogieing on down to that at some point tomorrow.
0: What song would be on your playlist, your wedding playlist? Do let us know. Also, your wedding disasters. Anybody had a wedding disaster? Get in touch with us at Ginger and Nuts, or, of course, gingerandnutslive@gmail.com. Let's do Sam Gets Lyrical again. I'll press the button. Sam gets lyrical, lyrical. She's speaking the lyrics of a famous song, but what is this song?
2: Each day I live, I want to be. Each day I live, I want to be.
1: It is a lovely song.
0: It's a nice song, isn't it?
1: I do like it.
0: Actually, that's a song for a wedding, isn't it?
1: Yeah, could be.
0: Could be.
1: Could be.
0: Absolutely. We got married. We got married on the cheap, didn't we, Ginger, really?
1: Hang on. You sound the cheap. There was nothing cheap about it, mate.
0: Well, kind of. We paid for it nearly ourselves, didn't we?
1: We paid for it for all ourselves.
0: Yeah, we did.
1: We had a wedding cake made. Your mum made us a wedding cake, didn't she?
0: She made us a lovely wedding cake.
1: That was the wedding cake.
0: And, absolutely beautiful.
1: We
0: got married at a cinema in Birmingham. The Electric Cinema in Birmingham. And everybody went there thinking it was going to be a kind of a movie featuring me, a little cameo role. But actually, it turned out it was actually our wedding.
1: It was. They were all surprised, weren't they?
0: But the film that they watched was Haribo Man, which is actually on YouTube. Ginger's just found it.
1: Yeah. Type in Haribo Man, Darren Yates.
0: And then you'll see it.
1: You'll see it.
0: The wedding video that they were watching.
1: And then it broke into us coming in, didn't it?
0: Yeah, that's it. So
1: we had lots of wedding songs. We had one when we walked in, one when we walked out. Then we had our first dance. Then we had another first dance on, because the first dance is a bit slow.
0: Exactly.
1: But then we had another one, didn't we? And then people joined in.
0: But the song that we had walking in...
1: No. Walking out, this was.
0: Oh, this was... Oh, the next song is going to be the walking out song.
1: Yeah.
0: I know I'll get it wrong.
1: It was...
0: I'll be slapped now.
1: We walked into...
0: Well, just tell us the song we walked into, Ginge.
1: American Authors, Best Day of My Life. And then we walked into that one, and then we walked out to Leona Lewis, A Moment Like This.
0: So we
1: remember, we had Disney songs in between as well, didn't we? We did. We had Disney movies on the screen.
0: I tell you what, Mark Farley, listen, you're getting tips here. You're getting tips.
1: I tell you one thing, if Mark wants me to plan the wedding, I'm more than happy to. I mean, we had KFC halfway through the day, didn't we? We went through the drive-thru in our bridal gear.
0: Don't tell them everything, you know what I mean?
1: And then we had the do on the night, which was like a hog roast and everything.
0: Oh, it was lovely.
1: It was beautiful.
0: It really was. Right, keep it here, Ginger and Nuts Live. This is our song that we walked into and walked out of.

0: Mona Lewis, A Moment Like This. Like this.
1: And I've been a bit of Leona, can you?
0: And talking about getting married in a cinema, if you do something bizarre like that, then you can kind of invite the press.
1: Yeah.
0: And you get in, you haven't got to pay for a photographer there.
1: We have Down Boys three-wheel van as well. I'm
0: exactly. But what I'm saying is you haven't got to pay for a photographer because they're taking all the pictures.
1: They do.
0: And then you can sell the story to like kind of newspapers or magazines. We got 100 quid, didn't we, from the magazine?
1: Yeah, from one magazine. We've got it up somewhere, up in the loft, I think, in the wedding box.
0: So you've got to do something bizarre. Anyway, Millie the tortoise. Sorry, it's not a tortoise. It's Millie is a tortoise shell cat from Stockport. Believed to be the oldest living cat in the world at the age of 31.
1: Yeah, which is roughly 146 in human years. Her owner, Leslie, reckons her long life comes down to Buxton mineral water.
0: What?
1: Fresh prawns and salmon and a very chilled routine. I mean,
0: Leslie, I'm moving in.
1: Can I just say, most cats have a chilled routine, don't they? They just go outside, have a bit of it, come back, lie down, sleep.
0: You don't give them mineral water, though, do you?
1: Well, she obviously does. I mean, this cat's still going at 31. Buxton mineral water.
0: Fresh prawns and salmon every day. Oh, my, oh, my.
1: I was going to say, move me in.
0: Oh, no, that's it. We're going to move in, Ginge.
1: Leslie Greenhoff, we're on our way round.
0: Yeah. Now, over a third of us have ordered food we don't actually eat, so we can post a picture of it on our social media. This is according to new research.
1: Yeah, 40% of us say we've uploaded images of food that we didn't actually eat, with one in five of us confessing we never intended to eat it in the first place.
0: Why would you do that?
1: Why would you spend money on food that you're not going to eat?
0: Just to post a picture and say, oh, look, look at me with me, paella.
1: Paella!
0: I couldn't think of anything else, Ginge.
1: But 3 in 10 of us also said our desire to post better-looking food online has led to a change in our diet over the years. Which you can understand, can't you? Put a bit nice bit of sushi on there. That's good for you, isn't it?
0: 57% of us will actually physically move or rearrange a dish to get the best photo angle.
1: These are these food bloggers. I mean, it ain't on my plate long enough for me to rearrange it and take a picture before it's eaten.
0: No, not at all.
1: I mean, I understand it's nice sometimes to take a picture, isn't it? Where were we? Months and months and months ago. Maybe even last year. And the food came out and it looked really nice. So we took a picture.
0: Yeah, but you don't do anything with the picture, do we?
1: What do you do with the picture? It just ends up in your holiday photos, doesn't it?
0: Yeah, I don't post it on kind of social media.
1: I'm not going on Instagram going, oh, look at this, everybody. I mean, maybe we should, though, post it.
0: I always think those type of people, though, are braggers.
1: Yeah, oh, look where I'm eating today.
0: Yeah, that's it.
1: Look at me in my posh restaurant.
0: Yeah, I brag it and I go,
1: and then I'll put a picture on. Oh, look at me with my Big Mac and fries. Yeah. I've rearranged it so it looks like it does on the TV advert.
0: Now, one of our first dances was, we had Matt Monro, Portrait of My Love. And then our second dance, slow dance. Well, it's not really a slow dance.
1: It wasn't. There was lots of jumping around, if I remember rightly.
0: And I don't know why we chose it, to be perfectly honest.
1: You chose it.
0: Did I choose it?
1: At the time, it was quite a big hit and you liked it. We had it for you, love.
0: Ugly Heart, G.R.L.
1: Ugly Heart.
0: I mean, when you think about it now, it's terrible, isn't it?
1: I mean, were you saying I had one?
0: Well, exactly.
1: But hopefully not.
0: You've got a lovely heart, you have, Ginge. Very kind and caring.
1: Thank you very much.
0: So anyway, this was our slow dance. Just thought I'd fade it in for you. Here we go. Fade Terry and June out. It was a lovely married couple as well.
1: They were.
0: Terry and June.
1: Lovely Terry.
0: We're a bit like Terry and June, aren't we?
1: I'd say so.
0: Yeah.
1: Yeah.
0: I'm the fat one. Yeah.

0: bit a bit of Cher. Talking of wedding disasters, Amy says that the best man forgot the rings.
1: No.
2: I mean, they have one job to do. This is because they've probably drunk too much the night before.
0: Yes. That's terrible.
2: I mean, it's one job, isn't it? Bring the rings.
0: It's no good having half a story as well, Amy. We need more.
3: What happened?
2: Why did he forget the rings?
0: Why?
2: Where were they? Were they miles away or were they upstairs where you were staying? Because sometimes if you get married like in a hotel or
0: of course,
2: a country thing,
0: we need the full story.
2: You're staying, don't
0: we need
2: you?
0: To get you on air, Amy, to be perfectly honest with you.
2: Give her a ring, see if she answers.
0: What was I going to say to you? I've never been a best man.
2: Been a best man?
0: I'm surprised. I've never been a best man. It's something I've always wanted to do, but I've never been asked.
2: Get Mark Farley on the job proposing.
0: Oh,
2: to
0: no,
2: his partner.
0: He had enough of the last one, apparently.
2: What about his current partner? She's lovely.
0: Well, you know, some people just like to take
2: and
0: it easy, don't you?
2: Some people just don't want to get married, do they?
0: No.
2: They're happy together. My friend got engaged when we were at college, and it was like 20-something years later when they actually finally got married, but they'd lived together and everything for 20 years.
0: Well, it's like Ken Dodd. He was with his partner for kind of decades. And then, obviously, just when he was on his deathbed, they decided to get married. And she became Lady then, because, of course, Ken Dodd was a Sir Ken Dodd. Ken Dodd was a great friend of the show. He was on quite a few times. Absolutely.
2: Love Ken Dodd.
0: Love, love, love it. Now, if you hate noisy pubs, fall asleep in front of the TV and groan when you bend down, all these factors apparently are high on the list of the most common signs of ageing.
2: Yeah. I can agree. Oh. Other key indicators include forgetting names, failing to recognise any of the songs in the top 10, and moaning a lot.
0: I do you know what? The top 10, I couldn't tell you what was in the charts now.
2: I mean, I probably...
0: You're quite good, aren't you?
2: I know. There's obviously
0: I'm getting old.
2: Of the songs.
0: I'm ageing.
2: There's a lot of artists I haven't got a clue who they are now.
0: Who's number one today?
2: Oh, I ain't got a clue.
0: Ain't got a clue. No. You're aging, Ginge.
2: I knew it was Taylor Swift, wasn't it? I knew you.
0: I knew you, or something like that, yeah, from Toy Story.
2: I knew you when the beep, biddy, beep, biddy, biddy, biddy. Other signs are ears and nose becoming more hairy.
0: Oh, yes.
2: And your eyebrows growing wild. Crikey, you're wild.
0: I know. We were only talking about that the other day, wasn't we?
2: We were. I need to do something. You've got stray ones.
0: All right.
2: They just started growing in other directions.
0: Don't tell everybody.
2: And your nose hair's out of control and your ears.
0: Hey. That's terrible.
2: I thought there was a...
0: Something's a private.
2: Hey, talked about down there, mate. They're out of control as well.
0: Yeah. Well, you can talk.
2: Oh, I know. I've got to go for an exam. In a few weeks, I'm going to have to tidy up an Epping Forest.
0: You certainly are. It seems we all feel that 60 and above is the age which someone can officially be classed as old.
2: Oh, crikey.
0: Oh, I'm only 50 or something.
2: 52,
0: thank you.
2: No problem.
0: 50-something would have been all right, Ginge.
2: But there's nothing wrong with being 52.
0: 52. 8 years and I'll be...
2: 60.
0: Well,
2: hold on.
0: If I'm still
2: You'll
0: here.
2: You'll be old.
0: If I'm still here,
2: according to the poll.
0: Yeah, ageing is obviously catching up on me a little earlier than what should
2: well,
0: be.
2: Well, if
0: to
2: people
0: be perfectly...
2: head over and watch Harry Bowman, Darren Yates...
0: Oh, yes.
2: The hair colour in you is unreal. You're the silver fox now. You'd still got a bit of blonde, mousy brown then.
0: All right.
2: Maybe he's been married to me. It's turned you grey.
0: Maybe it has. Now, got to say hello to Kirsty and Nathan, who got married. We was invited to their wedding, wasn't we?
2: We were. We went to their wedding. And also, in 2 weeks' time, it's their fourth anniversary.
0: Wedding anniversary.
2: 4 years ago, they got married. I can't believe it.
0: And their slow dance was Ed Sheeran, Tenerife... See.
2: Tenerife. See, and I wonder now if that's why they went on honeymoon to Tenerife.
0: Maybe it was, Ginge.
2: Because they did. They went to Tenerife.
0: But it must have been.
2: So this is Tenerife Sea by Ed Sheeran. This is for Kirsty and Nathan.
0: Oh, you're introducing it, are you? All right, then.
2: I've done it.
0: Oh, you've done it now. You have to wait for me to fade it out a little bit, Ginge, and then I fade it in. Look. There you go. Now you can introduce it.
2: This one's for Kirsty and Nathan. Just about to celebrate their fourth wedding anniversary on the 12th of August.
0: There you go.

0: dress. I love your hair like that. And in the moment I knew you best.
1: What's the nation listening to? Survey says Ginger and Nuts.
2: Now you're
3: talking. This is a corker, isn't it? Eh? You to me are everything. The real thing.
2: I haven't heard Ed Sheeran song, though. I haven't heard that for 4 years since we were at the wedding.
3: No, it was a nice song. I liked it. I really did.

0: it's a classic, isn't it, Ginge?
1: It is a classic. I think it's the dog's enjoying it as well.
0: Dave, by the way, said my trousers split during our first dance.
1: Oh, no. Oh, Dave, but you put a bit of weight on since the suit fitted.
0: Well, he said apparently the time of my life wasn't designed for lunges.
1: Oh, no.
0: We'll have to play that for you.
1: What was he lunging for?
0: We'll play that for you next, actually. Time of my life.
1: What was he lunging for?
0: Exactly.
1: Supposed to be the whole...
0: He was showing off, that's probably what he was doing.
1: There's no lunging involved, he just needed to catch his bride. I mean, did she come running towards him at the same time?
0: Imagine me doing that with you.
1: It would have been a disaster. Absolute disaster. But while we're talking about wedding day disasters, Alex Delaney.
0: In Spain. No, France.
1: Ooh la la.
0: Ooh la la.
1: He's messaging. He said, my wedding day disaster was actually doing it. Yes, he said, I was married to a woman. But now he's happily divorced and has been for 17 years.
0: Oh, there you go, Alex Delaney.
1: And he's met the love of his life, who he now lives with in Spain. France. Oh, you've got me started now, you and blooming Spain. France, he lives in France.
0: Bonjour, Alex.
1: And he has a lovely view off his balcony.
0: Oh, he does.
1: He sent us a picture, didn't he?
0: Absolutely.
1: It's a beautiful view.
0: A lot of people are saying that they're talking about their ex-wives and things like that. We're getting kind of song requests as well. I think for my ex-wife, I would have played Meredith Brooks' Bitch.
1: Oh, crikey.
0: But that's another story.
1: That is another story. It's too long for the... We ain't got 5 hours, have we, to talk about it?
0: We certainly haven't. But let's do In the Wedding News This Week.
1: A bride dreamed of looking like a princess on her wedding day. But after a disastrous reaction to fake eyelashes, she ended up looking more like Sloth from the Goonies.
0: What did she do, do you think?
1: Well, the glue and things might have, affected her eyes, and then all her eyes were probably shut and puffed up, and I bet you she looked good.
0: Talk about getting cold feet. A bride-to-be in Utah allegedly set fire to the church the day before the wedding, causing £108,000 worth of damage.
1: Crikey, Riley. I mean... Most people just call the wedding off.
0: That's it. They don't cancel the venue as well, do they, really?
1: No. And also, what about... Who's going to pay for that? Has she got to pay for the damages?
0: Probably.
1: The fact that she's actually admitted to setting fire to the church. I mean, what about the poor groom? I mean, what a way to find out that your wife doesn't want to marry you.
0: These are real stories this week.

0: maybe he has got one. Do you think he's got a ring somewhere, though? It's just in a box.
1: Yeah, probably hidden away.
0: Surely you have to exchange rings, don't you? Well, I mean, I suppose he's the future king of England. He can do whatever he wants.
1: He can do what he wants. Yeah. Who was the guy about the who did the lunges? Was it Dave?
0: Dave.
1: Right. We're going to play the next one for Dave. Dive.
0: Maybe you can get his trousers out and see if he lunges again, if he rips these ones.
1: I might try and do a lunge. Maybe not.
0: Please don't.
1: No.
0: You need undercrackers on before you do that.
1: Okay. I won't do it. Don't forget, if you want to get in touch with us today, especially for the Sam Gets Lyrical.
2: Sam Gets Lyrical, Lyrical.
1: I only have to say it and it just plays. It's amazing. She's speaking the lyrics of a famous song, but what is this song?
3: Each day I live, I want to be.
1: You can win a ginger and nut certificate.
0: A day to give.
1: The best of
0: the
1: me.
0: The best of me.
1: Oh, we're singing the song.
0: We are singing the
1: song. We're singing
0: song.
1: The song.
0: We are. Oh, what do you think I was singing? I was only going to sing the one more line. You burst into song then.
1: Right, okay. We'll reveal the winner next. Don't you get going anywhere. I don't know what I did there, Ginge.

So if you've got any wedding songs of any kind, whether it was your first dance, whether it was kind of during the night, then do get in touch with us at Ginger and Nuts, and we'll try and squeeze it in on today's show. Still an hour to go. Here's a bit of David Bowie with Let's Dance.

0: Oh, it's a classic, isn't it? David Bowie. Or is it Bowie?
1: Bowie.
0: You say Bowie, I say Bowie.
1: No, David Bowie.
0: David Bowie. Depends where you're from, doesn't it?
1: There was a dog up the road called Bowie, after David Bowie.
0: Really?
1: Yeah, lost his eyesight and everything. Well, I mean, unfortunately, he passed
0: come
1: away.
0: Come here, Bowie. Come here, Bowie. No. It don't sound like a dog name to me, Ginge.
1: David Bowie, so...
0: Got to say hello to Lazy B. He's on the bus in Birmingham at the moment.
1: Oh, blasting.
0: He's got us blasting in his headphones.
1: Oh, thank goodness he's in his headphones, not on a speaker going out on the old bus.
0: He's on the way to a Touchwood shopping centre in Solihull to meet his brother and do some shopping and munchies.
1: No.
0: Happy Friday.
1: It was our invite. I'd happily go for munchies at Touchwood.
0: I was going to say, I've not been to Touchwood for ages.
1: I can't even remember the last time I was in Touchwood.
0: It's been a long time,
1: hasn't
0: it?
1: Does anyone know when it was? Do you know when it was?
0: Go on. I don't really remember, Ginge.
1: Do you remember? Yeah.
0: You're getting old, aren't you?
1: We were meeting Emily after a kiddie class, baby class.
0: Oh, was
1: and
0: it?
1: We went into the magical story shop. And
0: yes.
1: And she got collared for them photographs.
0: Yes, I remember.
1: That was probably sort 3 years ago. It was a newborn photograph.
0: Now.
1: That was the last time I was in Touchwood.
0: Grotesque Grooves.
1: Oh, okay. Don't blame it on the good times. Blame it on the boogeyman.
0: Or the bogeyman. Or the boogeyman, yeah. Grotesque boot grooves. Don't leave me this stray.
1: Turd on the dance floor.
0: Gore, gore, gore. How do you like it? How do you like it? Gore, gore, gore.
1: Zit's a beautiful day.
0: Oh, the word zits. I had a few zits when I was younger, but dearie me. Whoa, Black Yeti, Bam Alam, yo, Black Betty, Black Yeti.
1: Yeti. Shaving all my nuts for you.
0: Hey, that's a bit personal, isn't it?
1: Well, I haven't got no nuts, so it's not for me.
0: Okay, sleazy lover. What are you looking at me like that for?
1: Ghouls out for summer.
0: Papa's got a brand new hag.
1: I should be so mucky.
0: Mucky, mucky, mucky. Grimier River.
1: Bogey Wonderland.
0: Big Meal, keep on slurping. Loud Mary, keep on burping.
1: Me and Mrs. Bones.
0: Lips stuck on your collar. Oh, dear. Dear me.
1: Anything by Bill Haley and the Vomits.
0: There you go. There's the grotesque grooves for you. And if you can think of any others, do let us know. Lips stuck on your collar. Those people have got, like, big lips.
1: Lips stuck on your collar.
0: Ooh. Can you imagine?
1: Have you ever gone home with lipstick on your collar?
0: Well, it's not lipstick. That's lips stuck.
1: No, lips are stuck. But have you ever gone home with lipstick?
0: I don't think I have, to be honest. I don't think I have. Have you?
1: No. Why would I have lipstick on my collar?
0: Well, I don't know. You could have had a turn.
1: A turn? A turn for the what?
0: You could have been on the dance floor and changed your mind about, you know, thought I'll go with a woman. But you never know. And some men wear lipstick.
1: They do. They do. It's very true. Not any of the men I used to go out partying with, but some men do.
0: A lot of people wear makeup, don't they? They kind of fade it in. They look quite nice. Especially if you're taking a selfie. It does make you look nicer, doesn't it, really?
1: You should try a bit.
0: Yeah, thank you. What are you trying to say?
1: You're lovely just the way you are, love.
0: They can't do anything for a lazy eye, can they?
1: They can't do anything for a lazy eye and a dodgy beard, no.
0: There's nothing wrong with my beard.
1: There's just little bits that you've missed.
0: Anyway, listen, Sam gets lyrical, okay? She was speaking the lyrics of a famous song.
2: Each day I live, I want to be.
0: It was, of course, One Moment in Time.
1: Live the best of me. Hang on, I'm just waiting for the wheel to come up.
0: She's waiting for the wheel to come up. She should have had this ready. Here we go. Spin the wheel, Ginge.
1: I did have it ready.
0: Spin the wheel, Ginge.
1: Shut my phone.
0: Diana will be on next.
1: Tap into spin. We've got to play another one, haven't we? Give chance. It's Tom.
0: Tom, well done. Here we go then. Sam gets lyrical, second part two.
3: Sam gets lyrical, lyrical.
0: Of course, she's speaking the lyric of a famous song, but what is this one?
2: There's a party going on right here.
0: There's a party going on right here.
1: All right then, Sam, don't brag about it. I mean, okay. Where was our invite?
0: Well, we'll have a party now, shall we?
1: Let's do it.
0: They do this at the weddings. It's a classic wedding song, isn't it? Oh.
1: Gets them all up, doesn't it?
0: Yeah. Young man.

0: I love it. Marvin Gaye and Kim Weston. It Takes Two. Playing that for Clive and Becca, who are getting married tomorrow. And listening as they're chomping on their KFC at the moment, which is very nice in the Philippines.
1: And how funny, we had KFC after our wedding.
0: Yeah, we
1: they're
0: did.
1: They're having it before.
0: Yeah.
1: Good and choice, though, Clive.
0: And they've got the family round as well, which is quite nice as well.
1: That's so very nice.
0: I don't know what the family's names are, but hello to... I've hello been sent all. A photograph. Hello, all. That's it.
1: Yes. Well, we've had some more wedding disasters. Claire said the wedding car broke down 100 yards from the venue, and we arrived with me, the bride, pushing the car.
0: That would be terrible, wouldn't it?
1: I mean, you'd think somebody would have got out and pushed for her, wouldn't you?
0: Yeah.
1: Well, she's not with anybody in the car. I mean,
0: she would have been on her own pushing the car.
1: What a blooming disaster. And Alex Delaney said, when they were arranging their song for the wedding day, we had a few complications because the registrar asked what was our first dance together, in which we replied, "Let's Talk About Sex" by Salt and Pepper. To which the registrar said, "That's not very appropriate." She then asked our second song that we danced to, in which we replied, "I Want to Sex You Up" by Colour Me Bad. But she said again, no.
0: Oh.
1: So we ended up having Diana Ross and Lionel Richie, Endless Love.
0: Why? Oh, they're so miserable, aren't they, these people? We'll play I Want to Sex You Up for you in a minute for you. That's what we'll do.
1: We're going to play one for... now Clive and Becca are listening. We can play for the song that they actually wanted
0: us
1: to play, can't we?
0: We played all their songs at the start of the show.
1: They'll have to listen to it back.
0: You'll have to listen to it back, yeah, absolutely. But Clive and Becca getting married tomorrow in the Philippines, which is just lovely. Diana, by the way, who we'll be going over to in around about 10 minutes. She's got it right, by the way. Sam Gets Lyrical.
1: She has, and Cheeky John again. 2 out of 2 today for Cheeky Jam.
0: She's speaking the lyrics of a famous song, but what is it?
2: There's a party going on right here.
0: It's an easy one.
1: Oh, it's
0: there's
1: very
0: a,
1: easy.
0: There's a party going on
1: if
0: right
1: I
0: here.
1: If I know what it is, it's easy.
0: Think of weddings and birthdays.
1: Oh, don't tell them anymore.
0: Anyway, just for Clive and Becca, this is just for you.

0: bum.
1: Bum bum.
0: We love the bum bum, don't we? How you doing, Diana?
1: I'm doing good. I'm tired and sore because I just started working out. So that I have not been working out in ages. So, but yeah, I am so fired up though this morning, and I am going to send you a very cool pick of the week.
2: Okay, well, tell us all about it then.
1: Yes, one of my favorite bands is back with a brand new single, and I'm thrilled to be featuring them once again as this week's pick of the week. If you've ever followed the Wild Things on social media, you already know they're one of the most fun, down-to-earth, and engaging bands around. They're constantly interacting with their fans, creating hilarious viral content, and reminding us that music doesn't always have to take itself too seriously. Leading up to the release of their new single, Let Go, they've invited fans from around the world to submit the names of their exes. What started as a funny social media campaign quickly took on a life of its own, with hundreds of thousands of names pouring in. Those names became part of the single artwork and even appeared throughout the music video. It's clever, entertaining, and the perfect example of the creative bond the Wild Things have built with their fan community. But beneath all the laughter and lighthearted fun is a song with a meaningful message. Through beautiful poetic imagery of the sea, drifting letters, broken promises, and the ache of heartbreak, Let Go reminds us that not every relationship is meant to last. Sometimes the strongest thing we can do is release the pain, stop looking back, and move forward towards something better. The chorus says it all, so just let go. It's a simple message, but one that carries so much hope. Whether you've experienced heartbreak yourself or simply needing a reminder that life continues after disappointment, this song encourages us to heal, embrace new beginnings, and remember that the people who weren't meant for us don't define our future. If you're a fan of soaring guitars, infectious melodies, and bands that balance heartfelt songwriting with an incredible sense of fun, then Let Go deserves a place on your playlist. So be sure to follow the Wild Things on Instagram, Facebook, TikTok, and all their social platforms. 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
0: Now, I had a sneaky peek at this song, and I think, Ginge, you're going to add it to your playlist.
2: I think I might do on my dog walking playlist. I've got a lot of songs on there from Diana's Pick of the Week, you know. So, all that's left for you to do, Diana, is introduce your Single of the Week.
1: Perfect. I definitely will. So, this week's Pick of the Week is Let Go by the Wild Things, right here on the Ginger and Nut Show. Enjoy, guys.

0: love it. Natalie Cole, This Will Be an Everlasting Love. Playing that for Clive and Becca. And who else, Ginge?
1: Angel, Josh, and Baby Aluna.
0: There you go.
1: I hope I pronounced that correctly.
0: I think it is Aluna.
1: Aluna.
0: Aluna.
1: But she's a beautiful baby.
0: And before that, of course, it was The Wild Things with Let Go. And I tell you what, quite a few people have messaged in. Dave says, Diana nailed it again. What a cracking recommendation.
1: Yeah, love the review, love the song. Win-win, said Lauren.
0: Mark Farley says, loved it, Diana.
1: Hey, there you go. You've impressed him. This deserves to be all over the radio, said Tom.
0: Cheeky John said, sounds good.
1: Okay, crikey, but you've impressed both of them.
0: Katie says the lyrics really hit home. Beautiful track.
1: And that's 5 stars from me. Brilliant song, said Lucy.
0: And Ryan, another brilliant pick of the week from Diana. There you go. Well, that's probably the most we've ever had, really.
1: It is.
0: So, people like a little bit of rock.
1: Who knew? But actually, it was a really good song.
0: It was a good song.
1: I really liked it.
0: And the lyrics were good. I was listening to the lyrics.
1: Yeah, very good.
0: All about letting go and all that kind of stuff. Now, experts have revealed the 6 words women hate the most, with moist topping the list of cringe-inducing phrases.
1: Yeah, researchers confirmed that moist is just one of the 6 words women find almost impossible to tolerate. According to experts, people's dislike of the word has to do with their disgust at the bodily function often related with the phrase.
0: So the women's 6 most hated words are, of course, moist.
1: Squirt.
0: Are we really doing this, Ginge? Panties.
1: Chunky.
0: See, I find them quite funny. Curd. I mean, what's all that about?
1: But a lemon curd. I mean, toast, I don't mind.
0: Yeah.
1: And flap.
0: Yeah, we all get in a flap, don't we? We all get in a flap.
1: We're talking about them type of flaps, though, I don't think.
0: Really? Do you find them cringeworthy, though, Ginge?
1: I don't like moist or squirt.
0: No.
1: It's not when you say, oh, moist with the voice. Oh, no. That's
0: cringy.
1: Do they call it an ick?
0: It's probably an ick, Ginge. Probably it's something, isn't it?
1: Panties, that's quite a chunky. I mean, why would
0: why
1: you not
0: was
1: like
0: knickers
1: chunky?
0: On the list? Big
1: well,
0: knickers.
1: Panties are the same thing, aren't they?
0: Well, I don't
1: know. Just a small down version.
0: Or thong.
1: Thong. I don't know how women wear them, so if you wear one, whether it's a thong or a cheese wire, I applaud you. Because I can't stand the things up my bum crack.
0: Anyway, moving on. Moving on. Josh and Angel have turned off now, Ginge, I think.
1: Yeah, they're covering Baby Aluna's ears.
0: Oh, yes. Absolutely.
1: She's beautiful, though. The picture was lovely.
0: Of course, Clive and Becca getting married tomorrow in the Philippines. And I've seen a photograph. I'll have to share it with you in a moment, Ginge, of Clive in his kind of suit.
1: Oh.
0: He looks really dapper.
1: Does he look dapper, does he?
0: He looks like the new James Bond, I tell you.
1: I bet he scrubs up well, does Clive?
0: Oh, yes. He does, actually.
1: I can't wait to see the photographs.
0: No, I can't either.
1: I can't wait. I'm looking forward to it.
0: We are looking forward to it. So we'll play another song from their playlist for tomorrow. Olivia Newton-John and Hopelessly Devoted to You, which is... Well, I am to you, Ginge, isn't it?
1: It is.
0: Oh, I'm just hopeless.

0: getting pictures of baby Aluna. So nice.
1: Oh, don't rub it in. You need to share them.
0: I'll have to share it with you.
1: Pictures of babies.
0: Very, very nice. Time for Sam Gets Lyrical. Last time now.
2: Sam gets lyrical, lyrical.
1: You know what you said last time? Are we telling them what the answer is?
0: Oh, it is. That's it.
1: You've got no time to enter now. If you haven't, it's too late.
0: She was speaking the lyrics of a famous song. What was the song?
3: There's a party going on right here.
0: It was, of course, Ginge.
1: Celebration to last throughout the year. It's a celebration. Good on the game.
0: Celebrate.
1: And I've already spun the wheel.
0: Come on.
1: And it's landed on Rebecca.
0: Rebecca.
1: Well done, Rebecca.
0: Absolutely fabulous. That's it, really. We're out of here.
1: Because
0: the next couple of songs are kind of a bit long, really. But we're out of here, Ginge, aren't we?
1: Well, we are, but we've got to say that the next song we're playing is Snow Patrol Chasing Cars, and that's for Matt and Maria, who used to have a caravan next door to Cheeky John.
0: Yeah.
1: And Cheeky Pauline before they sold it. So they're both went the separate, but Matt and Maria, this was their first dance. And then we're ending on another one of Clive and Becker's from their playlist tomorrow.
0: So there we go. We'll keep it in suspense. But, of course, when the caravans are rocking, don't come a-knocking.
1: Don't come a-knocking.
0: That's what they say, isn't it?
1: It's very true.
0: We're not on air next week, by the way. We're off now for a couple of weeks.
1: Oh, no. 2 weeks. Ooh. What are they going to do without us?
0: But we will be back on the 21st of August.
1: 21st of August. We'll be here.
0: Live and dangerous. We can't wait. We're looking forward to it. But this is for Matt and Marie. Maria, Snow Patrol, Chasing Cars. I like this one as well.
1: Adios.
0: Adios, everybody.

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1: This is the show that takes you back to the 2000s.
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2: 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That's 10 years of hits. 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Jennifer Lopez scored her first UK number one with My Love Don't Cost a Thing. And Fatboy Slim releases the single Weapon of Choice. With a music video directed by Spike Jonze and Christopher Walken dancing in the background. But let's get into it. This is 2001 on Noughties Now.

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From the movie duets, Ricky Dean as Huey Lewis and Liv Dean as Gwyneth Paltrow, we're cruising together. This next track in the countdown is a real takeoff of Mambo No. 5. It was early released in the 90s by Lou Bega. Here's a sample. A little bit of Monica in my life, a little bit of Erica by my side. Now here's the embarrassing part. Here's Bob the Builder's version on Naughties Now.

to you.

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0: 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That was Drops of Jupiter by Train. Did you know there were two different film clips of this particular track? One of them was a large banner reading Train with a green lit background with various clips of a woman. And the second one was the band on stage with a string ensemble. Let me know which one you remember. 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This next track reminds me of So Fresh CDs. This is Blue and All Rise.
1: Number 22.

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1: Number

It was Jagged Edge with Let's Get Married from their second album, J.E. Heartbreak, back in 1999. This track spent 3 weeks on the US Billboard Hip Hop charts and number 11 on the Billboard 100. This week we're counting down the top 30 hits from 2001. This is the very first Noughties Now show, but let's head to Nickelback with How You Remind Me. Never made-

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1: Number 16.

If you haven't guessed it already, this show is all about 2000s hits, and this week is the top 30 hits from 2001. Do you remember having to go out to Sanity or HMV to buy or have the latest single on the chart? Kids these days would have no idea how hard it was to get a track like Afroman, Because I Was High, on Noughties Now.

0: My In Case of an X on Naughties Now. It was off her second album, Fear of Flying. This track was sometimes subtitled, What You Gonna Do? This week on Naughties Now, we're counting down the top 30 hits from 2001. But let's head to Atomic Kitten that I always seem to get mixed up with All Saints. This is Hole Again on Naughties Now.
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0: Coming in at number 8 this week on Naughties Now, that was Alien Air Farm with Smooth Criminal. I honestly think it's a full rock version of Michael Jackson's Smooth Criminal with an American college feel to it. Or is that just me? It's about 2001 this week on Naughties Now. It's not the Nelly Furtado track that I love, but here it is. I'm Like a Bird on Naughties Now.
1: Number 7.

mama named Bonnie. I read about your Uncle Ronnie too, I'm sorry. I had a friend kill himself over something who didn't want him. I know you probably hear this every day, but I'm your biggest fan. I even got the underground shit that you did with Scam. I got a room full of your posters and your pictures, man. I like the shit you did with Rockets too, that shit was fat. Anyways, I hope you get this, man. Hit me back, just a chat. 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

American alternative band Lifehouse with Hanging by a Moment. In the year 2001, released the album No Name Face. This track actually got to number one on the Australian ARIA charts in 2002. Lifehouse also was the opening act for Matchbox 20 when they were promoting their album Mad Season. But with this next track, if you listen carefully and you like your classic hits, you'll notice the bass line is exactly the same from the track The Joker from the Steve Miller Band. It's Shaggy and Angel on Noughties Now. Number 4.

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3: But who?
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0: Shaggy and the Countdown again this week on Noughties Now, celebrating 2001's top 30 hits, spinning off the album Hot Shot. This track always seems to get played at parties and gets you onto the dance floor. Well, it did with me. But I can't put this off anymore. This is your number one for top 30 hits of 2001. It's Leanne Rimes and Can't Fight the Moonlight from Kylie Ugly on Noughties Now.
1: Number one.

That was your number one hit for 2001, top 30 hits, Leanne Rimes and Can't Fight the Moonlight. You've been listening to Noughties Now with Sway. Hope you enjoyed this week's edition. There'll be another one in the mix next week. If you want to get in touch, facebook.com/Noughties Now. And I'll catch you guys real soon.

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I guess I should say anything at all, since you're supposed to belong to him. 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

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But if you ever want somebody to just love you, and someday you just may, just give me a call. 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